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2: Here's your Super Hits 102.7 forecast. Lows level off around 66 tonight under partly cloudy skies. Winds out of the south, 5 to 10 miles per hour. Sunshine mixed with clouds at times again tomorrow. Slight chance of thunderstorms. Daytime highs approaching 88. Cloudy skies expected tomorrow night. Thunderstorms likely. Lows level off around 66. And that's your forecast for North Iowa and Southern Minnesota from Super Hits 102.7. Currently 82.
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4: Here's your Super Hits 102.7 forecast. Lows level off around 66 tonight under partly cloudy skies. Winds out of the south, 5 to 10 miles per hour. Sunshine mixed with clouds at times again tomorrow. Slight chance of thunderstorms. Daytime highs approaching 88. Cloudy skies expected tomorrow night. Thunderstorms likely. Lows level off around 66. And that's your forecast for North Iowa and Southern Minnesota from Super Hits 102.7. Currently 82.
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5: 1027 forecast. Partly cloudy skies tonight with lows around 66. South winds 5 to 10 miles per hour. Sunshine mixed with clouds at times again tomorrow. Slight chance of thunderstorms. Highs around 88. Overcast skies tomorrow night. Thunderstorms likely. Lows around 66. And that's your forecast for North Iowa and Southern Minnesota from Super Hits 102.7. Right now, it's 79 degrees.
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13: Here's your Super Hits 102.7 forecast. Partly cloudy skies tonight with lows around 66. South winds 5 to 10 miles per hour. Sunshine mixed with clouds at times again tomorrow. Slight chance of thunderstorms. Highs around 88. Overcast skies tomorrow night. Thunderstorms likely. Lows around 66. And that's your forecast for North Iowa and Southern Minnesota from Super Hits 102.7. Right now, it's 79 degrees.
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2: Here's your Super Hits 102.7 forecast. Partly cloudy skies tonight with lows around 66. South winds 5 to 10 miles per hour. Sunshine mixed with clouds at times again tomorrow. Slight chance of thunderstorms. Highs around 88. Overcast skies tomorrow night. Thunderstorms likely. Lows around 66. And that's your forecast for North Iowa and Southern Minnesota from Super Hits 102.7. Currently, it's 75 degrees.
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13: 102.7 forecast. Partly cloudy skies tonight with lows around 66. South winds 5 to 10 miles per hour. Sunshine mixed with clouds at times again tomorrow. Slight chance of thunderstorms. Highs around 88. Overcast skies tomorrow night. Thunderstorms likely. Lows around 66. And that's your forecast for North Iowa and Southern Minnesota from Super Hits 102.7. Currently 73.
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6: Here's your Super Hits 102.7 forecast. Partly cloudy skies tonight with lows around 66. South winds 5 to 10 miles per hour. Sunshine mixed with clouds at times again tomorrow. Slight chance of thunderstorms. Highs around 88. Overcast skies tomorrow night. Thunderstorms likely. Lows around 66. And that's your forecast for North Iowa and Southern Minnesota from Super Hits 102.7. Currently 73.
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5: 1027 forecast. Partly cloudy skies tonight with lows around 66. South winds 5 to 10 miles per hour. Sunshine mixed with clouds at times again tomorrow. Slight chance of thunderstorms. Highs around 88. Overcast skies tomorrow night. Thunderstorms likely. Lows around 66. And that's your forecast for North Iowa and Southern Minnesota from Super Hits 1027. Right now, it's 72 degrees.
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0: at Tesh.com. Here we go with a simple strategy to become more productive. This time it comes from time management expert and my friend Tim Ferriss. Tim says, distractions are a major reason we get less done, of course. We can't prevent all of them, but we can try to limit them. Ferriss says, one plan is to have a routine that we know we can follow for at least 90 minutes each day, preferably when we first start work, because routines help give us a sense of control. The more control we have at the start of our day, the happier we feel, and the more capable we're going to feel to plow through our tasks the rest of the day. So, if you can start work with a 90-minute routine that checks a couple of things off your to-do list, you'll be on your way to winning your day. Once again, that's from Tim Ferriss. Love all of his books.
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1: 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Make sure your post triggers joy in people. This is according to Dr. Nicholas Christakis, a sociology professor at Yale. He's an expert on, quote, emotional contagion, which refers to how our emotions spread from person to person, like a virus. He once led a study involving 5,000 residents of a small town where he tracked each person's interactions and emotions for over 30 years. The result? Dr. Christakis found that whenever somebody expressed an emotion in conversation, like happiness, sadness, or anger, the listener was significantly more likely to report feeling the same emotion later in the day. And you've probably noticed the same thing happening on social media. For example, a Stanford University study found we tend to mirror the mood of posts we read in our Facebook news feed. Researchers say this happens because of our hardwired need to fit in and belong, since groups of people are more likely to survive than loners. And one of the easiest ways to feel part of a group is to mirror their body language and emotions. But of all the emotions he studied, Dr. Christakis says joy spreads the fastest, because given a choice, people would rather feel happier than angrier or sad. So if you have something positive to share, speak up and get ready to trigger a wave of happiness among your friends.
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0: 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Well, here's a research-backed power tip. Apparently, we need to just stop eating after 3 p.m. Can you do that? I guess I could try. Well, this comes from the Weight Loss Medicine Clinic at the University of Alabama. They did many studies. For the latest one, they had obese people between the ages of 25 and 75 only eat during a certain window of time, specifically from 7 a.m. to 3 p.m. When participants did this, they lost more weight and had lower blood pressure than those who were allowed to eat during a 12-hour window, like from 7 a.m. to 7 p.m. That restricted eating plan is called ETRE, E-T-R-E, which stands for Early Time Restricted Eating. Early Time Restricted Eating. That early in the day eating plan also improves mood by decreasing fatigue, feelings of depression, and increases energy. And the plan is easy. Most of the study participants did it 5 to 6 days a week and still saw major results. So that means you can still have date nights or dinners with friends. Why would this plan work? Well, it restricts eating to the hours of the day when you're most active. So food is used for fuel. Plus, you just naturally eat less because you have fewer hours to eat. It's that simple. And study participants lost 14 pounds on average over 3 months. Yikes, that's huge. They didn't change anything except the time at which they ate. Stop eating after 3 p.m., and I'll try this too.
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0: Thanks for waking up with us this morning on Super Hits 102.7. All right, let's talk about writing by hand. I love watching Gib when he's engineering a show or preparing for a concert, or he's in the studio with me here. He's always writing stuff down with a fountain pen.
1: Always.
0: And here's why. Because a new study from the Norwegian University of Science and Technology confirms we really do remember more when we write by hand compared to typing on a device. The lead researcher is Audrey Vandermeer, who would absolutely be from Norway. When you write by hand, says Audrey, you trigger more sensory hooks for memories to latch onto.
1: You're involving more of your brain because, you know, moving just a little bit of your finger to type, it's not the same as coordinating your entire forearm. I mean, I use my shoulder when I'm writing with a pen. If you think about it, not big movements, but there's a little bit of shoulder movement. You don't have the same thing when you are typing. And so you are engaging more of your brain to process information. It takes a little bit longer. It takes longer to write the letter A than it takes to type the letter A. Mm. Put all that together, you've engaged more of your brain. You've spent more time on it. And now it's going to go into your brain a lot more easily.
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8: 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I had no idea. 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

0: Super Hits 102.7. We're going to talk about taking risks because it can be frightening. Risks are all over my book, Relentless, if you want to pick that up. Or I can just tell you about it sometime. If you want to ask for a promotion or you ask somebody out on a date or play piano in a concert, but the risk of rejection can feel too great, some people don't even try, right? I didn't for years until I got over my stage fright. But if we never take risks, opportunity will pass us by. Is there a solution? Yes. You make a list of pros and cons. According to Yale University, writing down the pros and cons of taking a risk will make people more likely to face their fears and just go for it, because it makes the fear of failing less threatening. In a recent study, don't miss this, people were asked to think about their dream job and then list the pros and cons of going after it. Those who listed more cons, more negative outcomes, like, I may have to move, I may have to start from the bottom, they were more willing to take the risk than people who thought about more positive outcomes. Strange, right? It's because thinking of negative results lowers the desirability of a scenario just enough to make a rejection less intimidating while still maintaining the positive outcomes. It's not only true in a work scenario, it can work in the dating world too. Considering pros and cons made people more willing to ask somebody out. So when you're frightened of taking a risk, consider the positives and the negatives of getting what you want. You'll find yourself more willing to go for it.
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1: If it doesn't make you better, healthier, happier, or much more interesting, you won't hear it on this radio show. That's because we have intelligence for your life. And here we go with a trick to help you remember any new information you're learning. While you're reading or listening to facts, you need to remember it later. Make a tight fist with your right hand. We've had this tip before. We've had so many comments about it. This is based on a new study. So when you make a tight fist with your right hand, it activates the left side of your brain, which is responsible for storing memories, and it'll help the new info stick. This comes from the study in the journal Plus One this time. When you need to recall that information, then clench your left fist. That activates the right side of the brain and can help you access up to 20% more of the details stored in your memory. Again, one more time, clench your right fist to help you learn, and then clench your left fist to help you remember.
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1: And coming up, we're always talking about the dangers of too much sitting, right? Which has consistently been linked to a higher risk for obesity, heart disease, and even dementia. But how do we even know if we've crossed the line into a sedentary lifestyle? I'll share the risky red flags next.
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0: glad you're with us this morning on Super Hits 102.7. I'm John Tesh.
1: We'll say it again, and ironically, I'm sitting as I'm telling you this. Too much sitting is harmful to your health. How do you know, though, if you're too sedentary? Here we go with some signs you're not moving enough. Ready? Number one, you're often out of breath, even from just carrying a load of towels to the washing machine. Cardiologist Dr. Sanu Korea says, when we sit, we take shallower breaths, which provide less oxygen to our heart and muscles compared to when we're standing and moving. Weaker muscles will leave you feeling winded after even the slightest bit of exercise. Another sign you're too sedentary is you're always fatigued. Research from the University of Georgia showing that within just 2 days of inactivity, the body begins to decondition itself, which means it's shutting down and preparing to be less active, and that can leave you feeling fatigued, exhausted. And then one more sign that you aren't moving enough: memory glitches. According to a Plus One study, hours spent sitting lead to a thinning of the brain lobe responsible for memory. This sounds horrible. So being too sedentary can lead to forgetfulness. However, a dose of exercise can not only boost this area, it can also help with age-related cognitive issues overall. Now, at a minimum, you should aim to stand and move around for at least 5 minutes every hour. Set an alarm, because anything that gets your blood circulating will help offset the damage caused by too much sitting.
2: Intelligence for your life.
1: All righty, coming up, I have a 40-second trick to help you remember anything a whole lot better.
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0: Good morning. You're listening to Super Hits 102.7. All right, my friends, want to remember something important? Well, just spend 40 seconds replaying it in your mind. According to the Journal of Neuroscience, replaying a memory shortly after it happens, like a conversation, a how-to demo, or even somebody's name, can dramatically improve your long-term retention. Scientists call this memory consolidation. Basically, it's how short-term memories become long-lasting ones, and it works best when we give our brain a chance to rehearse. For example, if you want to remember somebody's name at a party after you walk away, take 40 seconds to mentally replay what they said, what you said, what they looked like, and boom, name remembered. If you're trying to learn a new skill, replay it in your mind immediately after you watch a demonstration. Even better, test yourself soon after. Research shows both actions will boost your memory.
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0: Super Hits 102.7. I'm John Tesh. So we've talked about this before, and it's, gosh, there's so much data on why it's so important to make your bed, Gib, including Navy SEALs Commander Admiral McRaven, who talked about it in a speech to Princeton University, a grad speech, and now it's a book, very popular book. So most psychologists agree that a clean and organized bedroom, it's going to set the tone for your whole day. Also from Charles Duhigg, the author of The Power of Habit. Same thing.
1: The cleaner the world around you, the less scattered your brain will be. Now, if you're trying to make really weird connections and you're writing, some people like a messy office or a messy space like a bedroom in order to sort of create that mental chaos. But most of the research suggests that unless you are a real outlier, that what you will benefit from is having everything around you be as clean as possible,
0: right,
1: so that your brain can function with as little distractions as possible, and then you'll be more creative. You'll be a better focused person. So what you need to do is you need to find one element that helps your day start off with a little bit of cleanliness. And what, you know, what that Admiral guy...
0: McRaven, yeah.
1: Yeah, Admiral McRaven. You start your day by making your bed, and not just kind of making your bed, really making it.
0: Right.
1: And it sets a tone of cleanliness and order for the rest of your day.
0: Yeah, I'm sure he'd appreciate the Admiral guy. Hey, Admiral guy!
1: You know, there's so many of them. I can't keep track.
2: 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Yeah!

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1: Super Hits 102.7. You know, we've been talking for a while in the program about how younger generations aren't drinking as much alcohol as older generations. And although it's good news for their health, it has, in fact, sent an entire global industry into a tailspin. Alcohol industry analyst Rob McMillan says, as baby boomers age, without enough younger drinkers to replace them, the industry will fall off a cliff, quote unquote. McMillan predicts wine consumption declining 20% in the next 10 years. And last year, Nielsen data showed 45% of Gen Zers over age 21 said they had never had an alcoholic beverage, not one. The implications for winemakers are frightening. Last month, one of the biggest wine producers, Vintage Wine Estates, filed for bankruptcy, citing, quote, an unanticipated steep decrease in demand. One of the problems with wine is that younger generations want to know all the nutrition facts. What are the calories, the carbs, how much sugar in this thing? But wine doesn't have to be labeled that way. Another problem with wine, in the eyes of millennials and Gen Z apparently, younger drinkers are afraid of holding a wine glass the wrong way, not knowing what food to pair it with, or being judged for not knowing enough about wine. So if they're going to drink, they'd rather have a beer or a hard seltzer, which doesn't have as many rules around drinking them the right way.
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1: John Tesh with you. As always, it's intelligence for your life. And if this happens to be your work style, you may need to make a switch. Do you start work late and then work later to make up for it? Well, it turns out that one thing could be the reason you're gaining some weight, because when you work later, you also eat later and go to sleep later. You put it all together and it adds up to unwanted pounds. In fact, listen, a study in the journal Nutrition Research found that workers whose last meal was closest to bedtime took in more calories overall throughout the day than those who gave their bodies time to recover from dinner before turning in for the night. Got it? So instead of working late, the researchers advised that we get home, get to sleep, and get to work earlier. We'll get more done because we're most productive before noon. And most importantly, our eating schedule won't set us up for weight gain. There you go.
2: Intelligence for your life.
1: 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We'll talk about boomerang employees going back to their old jobs. You'll love this.
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0: 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All right, my friends, if you're thinking about quitting your job or worried about getting laid off, here's one rule that could pay off. Don't burn bridges, because boomerang hires are making a big comeback. Those are former employees who get rehired by their old company. And right now, boomerangs make up 35% of new hires. This is according to an analysis of payroll data. It shows the number of people returning to their former employers has climbed this year significantly. Nella Richardson is an economist, and she says in uncertain times, both companies and workers are more likely to stick with what they know. From a company's perspective, a returning employee already knows the culture, doesn't need as much training, and has a proven track record. Hello. As Richardson puts it, if a business wants to get the biggest bang for its buck, it should rehire old employees.
1: All the intelligence in one place. Tesh.com.
0: And just ahead, I'll share new research that shows exercise can be as powerful as medicine for cancer patients.
2: Think smarter. Next.
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8: Here's your Super Hits 102.7 forecast. Partly cloudy skies today with a slight chance for storms. High of 86. Winds out of the southwest, 8 to 15 miles per hour. Chance of thunderstorms tonight. Lows dip down to about 65. Overcast skies. 81 tomorrow. Slight chance for showers. And that's your forecast for North Iowa and Southern Minnesota from Super Hits 102.7. Right now, 68.
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0: Good morning. I'm John Tesh on Super Hits 102.7. All right, my friends, if you or somebody you love is facing cancer, there's now new proof that simple lifestyle changes could make a big difference. A study in the New England Journal of Medicine, don't miss this, it found that stage 3 colorectal cancer patients who followed a structured exercise plan had a 37% lower risk of death after 8 years. One oncologist said, quote, "If this were a drug, people would be racing to prescribe it. The results are on par with the best treatments out there." The program involved just 2.5 hours of moderate exercise a week, like brisk walking, with support from a certified trainer. And yes, coaching did matter. It kept patients motivated. And diet matters too. The study linked inflammatory foods like processed meats and sugary drinks with worse survival rates. But patients who ate more leafy greens, whole grains, and even drank coffee and tea did much better. And a fiber-rich diet improved response to immune therapy. It may seem obvious that exercise and a healthy diet are good for a person's health, but there's growing evidence that diet and exercise could also boost some cancer patients' lifespans and their responses to medication. Great news.
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0: Super Hits 102.7. Here's a power tip from Georgia State University psychology professor, Dr. Vanetta Dotson. Dr. Dotson wrote the book, Keep Your Wits About You, The Science of Brain Maintenance as You Age. And listen, at my age, I'm thinking all the time about brain maintenance.
1: Yep.
0: So the tip is from Dr. Dotson, hang out with younger people.
1: Okay.
0: She says, as we age, socializing with younger people who are mentally sharp can provide the type of brain stimulation that helps boost cognitive function. The problem is young people hang out with young people, old people hang out with the old people. And for me, I get you come in here and I got to keep up with you. And so my brain is on fire.
1: You're very kind. Intergenerational, by the way, this is a big reason why in those Blue Zones books, they talk about why intergenerational living is so good for longevity.
0: Yeah, yeah.
1: Because of this very fact. And I'll tell you where I've seen it the most. My father-in-law, he is, I think, it's like 17, 18 years older than his wife, my mother-in-law. And he is in his 80s and she is in her early 60s. And as a result, he is the youngest 80-year-old you've ever met. Yeah, he is vibrant. Yeah, I mean, like, there is no decline at all in that man.
0: Right.
1: Contrast that to his father-in-law, my wife's grandfather, who is almost the same age as him.
0: Wow.
1: And it's totally different people, but they are the same age.
0: Yeah.
1: And my father is so much more active because he is hanging out with his younger wife.
0: Fascinating. And just, you know, what an easy tip, right?
1: What an easy tip. Yeah. Hang out with younger people.
0: Yeah.
1: Start going and hanging out, you know, start going to bars in your 80s. You'll find younger people there.
0: Okay.
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11: Here's your Super Hits 102.7 forecast. Partly cloudy skies today with a slight chance for storms. High of 86. Winds out of the southwest, 8 to 15 miles per hour. Chance of thunderstorms tonight. Lows dip down to about 65. Overcast skies. 81 tomorrow. Slight chance for showers. And that's your forecast for North Iowa and Southern Minnesota from Super Hits 102.7. Right now, 68.
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12: From our pet intelligence files, if you love your dog to pieces, keep their weight in check because University of Liverpool researchers studied 50,000 dogs for a decade. 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
13: IFYL. 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
1: 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Welcome back to Intelligence for Your Life. John Tesh with you. And if somebody is going through a tough time, like the loss of a loved one, an illness, or a divorce, is there something you can do to make them feel better? Well, Dr. Alan Wolfelt is the author of the book, Understanding Your Grief. And he says the most common thing he hears is that people want to keep being invited into our lives. They need to know that they're not forgotten. So keep showing up. Keep inviting them to be a part of your life. The greatest gift you can give is your presence. Be willing to walk that difficult road with them. Don't avoid it. You can also offer options like, how about if I pick up your kids from school today? Or, I made extra lasagna. Let me bring it over. People going through a hard time often don't know what they need, so give them options. The one thing you don't want to do

0: say, let me know if there's anything I can do to help, because what you've done right then is you've given them another job. So just do it. When I was going through my cancer battle, there are people who would just show up with soup, or people who would, you know, just show up and take me out for a walk. That's the kind of thing you want to do if somebody's going through something.
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1: John Tesh with you, and if you listen to this show often, you know I'm always talking about being very careful about what comes out of your mouth, because you'll have what you say. And that's not coming from me. That's coming from the Old Testament, Proverbs 18:21. Death and life are in the power of the tongue. So if you're about to have a stressful day, do not think, oh, this is going to be a rough day. Instead, say to yourself, I'm excited. Today's going to have a lot of challenges, but it's going to be awesome. It turns out, when we stop dreading a grueling day and replace it with enthusiasm, even if it's forced, we feel like we have more time to get everything done. That's according to the Journal of Marketing Research. The experts say, when we anticipate stress, we feel rushed, even if we're not. But when we feel excited, there's less panic and we don't feel that time crunch. Remember, when the going gets tough, think and say, I'm excited. You'll have what you say.
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1: I got a little change in my pocket, going jingle-angle. 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Always no hooky, no kissy, until I get a wedding ring. 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

0: 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All right, my intelligent friends, check this out. Did you know that more of us are eating by ourselves than ever before? According to Gallup's latest World Happiness Report, North Americans are dining alone at record rates. And that matters because sharing meals with others is one of the best ways to build and strengthen our social connections. We're always talking about that. They are closely tied to happiness, social connections. Here's what the data shows. When polled, 1 in 4 people said they ate all of their meals alone the day before, a 53% jump from 20 years ago. And young adults are driving this trend, the same age group reporting record levels of loneliness, by the way. But here's the good news. Studies show that the more meals we share, the happier we feel. And even sharing one meal a week will significantly increase your happiness.
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0: And coming up, there's been a lot of debate online these days about whether or not men's beards are really dirtier than a toilet seat. Have you seen this? Well, the surprising truth is up next.
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9: Hi, this is Clint Thomas, your State Farm agent in Mason City. 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Bridget from Clear Lake wrote, "My husband was hit by a driver that was on her phone. 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
11: Here's your Super Hits 102.7 forecast. Partly cloudy skies today with a slight chance for storms. High of 86. Winds out of the southwest, 8 to 15 miles per hour. Chance of thunderstorms tonight. Lows dip down to about 65. Overcast skies. 81 tomorrow, slight chance for showers. And that's your forecast for North Iowa and Southern Minnesota from Super Hits 102.7. Right now, 68.
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0: Thanks for waking up with us this morning on Super Hits 102.7. Question out there on social media these days, are beards really dirtier than a toilet seat? We're going to bust that myth with a little science for you. Yes, beards have bacteria, that's been proven, but so does the rest of your skin. So Dr. William Schaffner is a professor of infectious diseases at Vanderbilt. He says facial hair can harbor microorganisms, but most of them are harmless. In fact, all of us are covered in bacteria and our bodies are built to handle it. The idea that beards are gross goes back to a study from the 1960s where bacteria was sprayed into facial hair. Some bacteria stuck around after washing, which started rumors that just won't go away. But new research from the Journal of Hospital Infection found bearded men don't carry more germs than clean-shaven ones. In fact, check it out, some bacteria are more common on men without facial hair because shaving can cause micro tears on the skin, giving pathogens an entry point. And a study of hundreds of male healthcare workers found that men with facial hair did not carry more bacteria than their clean-shaven colleagues, which is why Dr. Schaffner says beards are not putting anybody at a higher risk of infection.
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0: Glad you're with us this morning on Super Hits 102.7. I'm John Tesh.
1: Let's talk about sleeping positions and sleeping in this. This is fascinating. Sleeping in this position will not only help your back feel better, it can reduce your risk for Alzheimer's. You lie on your side, legs bent, with a pillow between your knees. Internist Dr. Holly Phillips says that position alleviates strain on your back and also helps remove damaging proteins from the brain, the ones that accumulate and eventually contribute to developing Alzheimer's. Lying on your side, Gib, improves circulation to your head and neck and increases oxygen
2: flow. I'm a big side sleeper. You know, and I find that I don't snore. I breathe better. I get more oxygen. So I'm a big fan. It's just going to make sure that you have a good mattress for side sleeping. I know that sounds weird, but you have to make sure that it's soft enough, because I like a firm mattress. It's soft enough that your spine can straighten out when the pressure points are able to dig in more, because a firmer mattress will keep your spine out of alignment. Your hips will be open.
3: Right.
2: So this is really good. I actually sleep like this, believe it or not, naturally. It's just a very comfortable position for me.
3: Yep.
2: So just make sure, again, so that your shoulders and your hips don't end up hurting.
3: Right.
2: You do have a pillow top mattress will be helpful for
1: that. That's great advice.
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0: sunshine mixed with clouds at times today, with a slight chance of thunderstorms. High of 86, winds out of the southwest, 8 to 15 miles per hour. Overcast tonight, chance for storms, lows dip down to about 65. Highs around 81 tomorrow, slight chance of rain showers. And that's your forecast for North Iowa and Southern Minnesota from Super Hits 102.7. Currently 72.
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2: All right, look at this. We now know how you can save $250 a year on gas. You just fill your tank on a Monday. This is according to a Gas Buddy study. They found that gas prices increased on Fridays because drivers are preparing to get out of town. By Monday, there's a drop in business, so stations lower their prices to bring in more customers. If you don't have time to stop on Monday, Sunday is the second cheapest day of the week for fuel. Another tip for cheaper gas, go to a gas station that also sells coffee or has a convenience store. A UC Santa Barbara study found that gas is lower at those locations because by selling other things, owners can charge less to draw people in. There you go.
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1: 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From our dating and relationship files, well, look at this. The way we order our steak could be a dating deal breaker, according to a new poll of more than 1,000 adults.

0: People are pretty judgmental when it comes to steak. 3 out of 4 men say it's their favorite food. 64% of those surveyed men and women say they'd want it as their last meal. Except when they were dying. Yikes. But on a date, let me have the steak and I'll be fine. On a date, beware if you order your steak well done. What? 40% of men say they would be critical of anybody ordering or cooking a steak until it's well done, and they consider it a deal breaker. Seriously? As far as women, they say they're not as worried about how you like your steak cooked, but over 40% would judge a man negatively if he put ketchup on his steak. As far as most people are concerned, the only condiments that should be used on steak are steak sauce like A1, Worcestershire sauce, or barbecue sauce. And that's it. That's the latest on what you can do with your steak if you want to have a date, apparently.
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1: John Tesh with you, and here is an Intelligence for Life power tip for you and your friends. 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Why? 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This is according to Popular Science, who just studied this. 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With an average slice of cheese pizza weighing in at 272 calories, blotting off 35 calories per piece equals a 15% reduction. 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That's nearly 2 pounds worth of fat every year.
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1: 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It's called the Butter Mom. It's a pushback against decades of diet culture. And dietitians say there's something real behind this. I'll have it for you next.
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0: 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I want to tell you about a new parenting trend going around social media. It's being called the Butter Mom, and it's about stepping away from the food guilt your mom may have imposed on you and trying to create a more relaxed approach to family meals. The idea is pretty simple. Instead of obsessing over calories or good foods and bad foods, Butter Moms focus on home-cooked meals, keeping snacks around, and letting kids enjoy dessert without turning it into a moral failure. It's the opposite of the so-called almond mom trend, where parents pass down restrictive eating habits to their kids and make them constantly worried about weight. Alexandra Turnbull is a pediatric dietitian. We have her on the show all the time. And she says a lot of today's parents are trying to break away from diet culture. They want food to feel nourishing instead of stressful, and family meals to feel comforting. The people who are adopting the butter mom trend are the ones who grew up in the 1990s, the decade of low-fat foods, diet shakes. So this trend is about breaking from the past and focusing on how food can fuel connection. If you want some butter on your toast or corn on the cob, go for it.
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0: 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The answer is in your brain chemistry. We'll tell you about it next.
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0: 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All right, my friends, have you ever had a vacation romance? Well, it turns out science says it's easier to fall in love on vacation. It's a fact, and here's why. According to the Journal of Personality and Social Psychology. First, after 3 days of being in a new environment, your biological markers for stress decrease. Your blood pressure, heart rate, and breathing rate are all slowing down, and that stress reset increases dopamine, the same feel-good brain chemical tied to attraction. Plus, you're more present, right? Away from your daily life and responsibilities, you're more like you. That makes people more likely to let their guard down. And psychologists also say novelty, like being in a new environment, lights up our brain in a way that's similar to romantic attraction. You also have a growth mindset. And when you're learning, exploring, and adapting, your brain's wired to connect. You're more open to people and possibilities you'd normally overlook at home. And if you're ziplining through a rainforest or lost in a Tuscan village, shared adventure will deepen emotional intimacy. It all makes sense. And long-term couples can reignite their spark on a vacation, too, for all the same reasons.
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0: Super Hits 102.7. Here's some travel intelligence for you. I didn't know this, but apparently we can reduce our odds of getting sick on a plane if we just shower before the flights. I always shower before the flight. Who doesn't do that?
1: I've sat next to some people.
0: Okay.
1: A
0: study in environmental science and technology, when researchers monitored a group of people during simulated four-hour flights, they found that compounds in the body oils interacted with ozone in the cabin from chemical byproducts, and people burst into flames. I'm just kidding.
1: No,
0: it sounds like Spinal Tap, doesn't it? My goodness, it's okay. So turns out the greasiest people were most likely to complain of throat and nasal irritation, headaches, and overall in-flight sick feeling. Oh, my gosh.
1: Yeah, so a lot to unpack in that. Glad they did the study. Glad I wasn't involved in it.
0: Wow.
1: Shower before your flight. It's just good advice. By the way, everybody
0: and
1: will like...
0: And share this with everybody.
1: Everybody will like you more if you're showered before the flight. And again, your greasy, oily skin
0: you're still laughing.
1: Is reacting with the ozone.
0: Nobody's bursting into flames, but it sounds like it may be just as bad.
1: But look, whatever. You got this. You've got a petri dish of bacteria sitting on your skin with the extra ozone.
0: They wrote it out in this study. The quote-unquote, the greasiest people were most likely to complain of throat irritation and headaches.
1: Okay. I'm done. I can't.
0: That's it.
1: I'm going to throw up.
0: That's it.
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11: Here's your Super Hits 102.7 forecast. Sunshine mixed with clouds at times today with a slight chance of thunderstorms. High of 86, winds out of the southwest, 8 to 15 miles per hour. Overcast tonight, chance for storms, lows dip down to about 65. Highs around 81 tomorrow, slight chance of rain showers. And that's your forecast for North Iowa and Southern Minnesota from Super Hits 102.7. Right now, it's 73 degrees.
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12: All right, my friends, if you want to improve your memory, it's pretty simple. You just grow some roses or keep some rose essential oil on hand. You can get that at Amazon. A study in the Brain Research Bulletin found that people who scented their clothing with rose oil for a month had significant increases in the brain region called the posterior cingulate cortex. And that region of the brain plays a crucial role in memory and attention. The scent of rose could even have a protective effect against dementia. To improve your memory, grow some roses or do what I would do, keep some rose essential oil on hand.
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0: Good morning, I'm John Tesh on Super Hits 102.7. From our dating and relationship files, some senior citizens are getting into speed dating in a strange way. An Indianapolis health clinic is hosting monthly speed dating events for seniors to help beat loneliness, because finding love and companionship later in life can be very difficult, of course. More than half of adults 65 and older experience loneliness. And according to the Indiana University School of Medicine, loneliness can be detrimental to health, seriously, even more harmful than alcoholism, obesity, or lack of physical activity. Loneliness. It has the same effect on mortality as smoking 15 cigarettes a day. So, a clinic called Oak Street Health, which has locations all over the country, added speed dating to their regular calendar of events, alongside things like bingo, chair, yoga, and walking clubs. And nearly all of its patients are adults over the age of 65. The goal? Get people out and having conversations, socializing, laughing, talking, engaging with others to ultimately improve their overall health. I'm loving this.
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0: There is yet another reason why alcohol and smoking are bad for you. They're now being linked to an increased risk of irregular heartbeats as well as breast cancer. But I mean, I suppose at least with smoking, we knew that about the cancer. See, the problem there is that alcohol and smoking have been linked for so long because one inevitably leads to more of the other.
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13: Here's your Super Hits 102.7 forecast. Sunshine mixed with clouds at times today with a slight chance of thunderstorms. High of 86, winds out of the southwest, 8 to 15 miles per hour. Overcast tonight, chance for storms, lows dip down to about 65. Highs around 81 tomorrow. Slight chance of rain showers. And that's your forecast for North Iowa and Southern Minnesota from Super Hits 102.7. Right now, it's 73 degrees.
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Journey is currently on their Final Frontiers tour. They said that after this tour, they are hanging it up. No more Journey after November of this year is the last date of the Final Frontiers tour. Here's the thing, I'm not buying it, okay? Elton John has said this in the past. He's going back on tour. The Rolling Stones have had like five farewell tours. I have a feeling, especially if Steve Perry wants to do the reunion, that they're going to do it.

I feel bad saying it because it's not even the Tom Cochran version, but every time I hear the song Life is a Highway, I always think about the movie Cars, you know, the Disney Pixar movie. And like I said, that version that's in that movie is done by Rascal Flatts. Not even done by it, but my son watched that show every day of his life when he was 3 years old. And now I they're forever linked

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Welcome to the Jungle was not a big hit. It wasn't until Sweet Child of Mine, off the same record, but got released as a single later, and then people went back to Welcome to the Jungle, and now it's like the signature song of the band. I wish you

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It's a beautiful love song. It's one of the, you know, it's one of the great songs in the history of rock and roll. Unfortunately for Sir Paul, you're not going to be remembered for that. You're going to be remembered for a Beatles song. I don't know which one it is, but it will be a Beatles song.

0: 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Then we roll.
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11: Here's your Super Hits 102.7 forecast. Sunshine mixed with clouds at times today, with a slight chance of thunderstorms. High of 86, winds out of the southwest, 8 to 15 miles per hour. Overcast tonight, chance for storms, lows dip down to about 65. Highs around 81 tomorrow, slight chance of rain showers. And that's your forecast for North Iowa and Southern Minnesota from Super Hits 102.7. Right now, it's 73 degrees.
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Stone Gossard actually wrote the riff for Alive when he was still, well, when Pearl Jam was still known as Mother Love Bone. And it was the first song that Eddie Vedder actually wrote lyrics to.

For a band to make it big, my theory is that there has to be at least one true musical genius in the band. Queen had two, Freddie Mercury being his own genius, and then John Deacon and Brian May, I think combined, create one full genius.

0: back into the state, and they get to reallocate them to some other projects. So that is a big loss for us.
1: The council unanimously approved the motion to terminate the agreement with Horizon. Bay City man accused of possessing child pornography has pleaded not guilty. Criminal complaints filed in Bay and Sargon County District Court detail a search warrant being executed back on December 18th at the residence of 31-year-old Jonathan Vaughn, where multiple electronic files were found that contained underage females engaged in sexual activity. Vaughn was arrested on 10 counts of purchasing or possessing depictions of a minor in a sexual act, each charged a Class D felony punishable by up to 5 years. He had a written plea of not guilty on Tuesday in Sargon County District Court. His trial is scheduled to start October 20th. In Iowa counties now have data center moratoriums in place. Lynn County's Board of Supervisors, the latest to enact one for the unincorporated areas of the county. It'll last for 18 months. Jenny Kilson of Fairfax is among those who called on county officials to press pause.
2: It is an opportunity to determine whether the rapid expansion of data centers and the infrastructure they require, including massive power plants, truly aligns with the future that Lynn County residents want.
1: And a large group of Iowa citizen soldiers will be deployed this week for duty on the East Coast. Matt Kelly with more.
3: About 120 Iowa National Guard members are being sent to the Washington, D.C. area, where they'll help with the ongoing America 250 and Freedom 250 events. They're from the Guard's 132nd Wing based in Des Moines. The Guard says they'll be working with partner agencies, including the U.S. Park Police, U.S. Marshals, and others, to ensure the ongoing safety and security of residents, commuters, and millions of visitors. A send-off ceremony in Des Moines is scheduled for Friday morning. The mission is expected to last 6 months. Radio Iowa, I'm Matt Kelly.
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4: Here's your Super Hits 102.7 forecast. Sunshine mixed with clouds at times today, with a slight chance of thunderstorms. High of 86, winds out of the southwest, 8 to 15 miles per hour. Overcast tonight, chance for storms, lows dip down to about 65. Highs around 81 tomorrow. Slight chance of rain showers. And that's your forecast for North Iowa and Southern Minnesota from Super Hits 102.7. Currently 77.
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0: Huey Lewis originally turned down the idea of writing The Power of Love because Steven Spielberg asked him to write it for Back to the Future, and he thought he had to write a song called Back to the Future about the movie. And Spielberg was like, no, just write a song and we're going to throw it in the movie, and that's going to be the song. That's what got him to agree to it.
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8: Here's your Super Hits 102.7 forecast. Sunshine mixed with clouds at times today, with a slight chance of thunderstorms. High of 86, winds out of the southwest, 8 to 15 miles per hour. Overcast tonight, chance for storms, lows dip down to about 65. Highs around 81 tomorrow, slight chance of rain showers. And that's your forecast for North Iowa and Southern Minnesota from Super Hits 102.7. Currently 77.
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Everyone talks about famous guitar riffs, but you got to think about famous piano lines, riffs. I don't know. I don't know what you call it when it's on a piano, but I'm just saying Take On Me by A-ha has got to be up there at number one. It's like between that and The Final Countdown.

The fake crowd noise in this next song is all just there to cover a mistake. Elton John hit the wrong chord on the first bar of recording Benny and the Jets, but he kept it in, and then he put crowd noise in there to make it sound like a live version. Kind of to not cover the mistake, but at least make it sound authentic.

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15: Here's your Super Hits 102.7 forecast. Mainly cloudy this afternoon with a slight chance for storms. High of 86, winds out of the southwest, 8 to 15 miles per hour. Overcast skies tonight, chance of thunderstorms. Lows dip down to about 65. Cloudy tomorrow, slight chance for showers. High of 81. And that's your forecast for North Iowa and Southern Minnesota from Super Hits 102.7. Right now, it's 81 degrees.
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18: Can't touch this. 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

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Like, they just go together. It's kind of basically the way that they were written. It's like Led Zeppelin's Heartbreaker into Livin', Lovin' Maid. One doesn't exist without the other.

This next song has one of my favorite guitar solos of all time, and no one ever talks about it. My Sharona by The Knack. I love this solo. The band even wrote a completely different part that doesn't sound like the first part of the entire first half of the song to accompany it, and it's awesome. 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I get that the main riff is the catchy part of the song. I'm just saying, solo for My Sharona needs more love.

0: close.
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14: Here's your Super Hits 102.7 forecast. Mainly cloudy this afternoon with a slight chance for storms. High of 86, winds out of the southwest, 8 to 15 miles per hour. Overcast skies tonight, chance of thunderstorms. Lows dip down to about 65. Cloudy tomorrow, slight chance for showers. High of 81. And that's your forecast for North Iowa and Southern Minnesota from Super Hits 102.7. Right now, it's 81 degrees.
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In fact, I was singing along with it just now. And that's because I sat down in middle school when it came out and made a point of learning every single word of that song. I don't know why, but I have a feeling the reason I did that is the same reason that I'm in radio now.

0: A lot of people talk about Stevie Nicks singing Silver Springs right to Lindsey Buckingham's face and how powerful a moment that is. And I get that, but at least Lindsey could sing back. I think about Gwen Stefani singing to the bass player of No Doubt, who she was in a 6-year relationship with and broke up with and wrote this song about, having to sing to him all the time. And that poor guy doesn't even have a mic he can sing back with.
1: You and

0: A new Gallup poll is showing that 11% of Americans are taking GLP-1s. And here's the thing with that, is that so many people I know who are taking GLP-1s lie about it. So that poll, the numbers have to be so much higher in reality.
1: Amy Cox did.
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13: Here's your Super Hits 102.7 forecast. Mainly cloudy this afternoon with a slight chance for storms. High of 86, winds out of the southwest, 8 to 15 miles per hour. Overcast skies tonight, chance of thunderstorms. Lows dip down to about 65. Cloudy tomorrow, slight chance for showers, high of 81. And that's your forecast for North Iowa and Southern Minnesota from Super Hits 102.7. Right now, it's 82 degrees.
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0: 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They're now being linked to an increased risk of irregular heartbeats as well as breast cancer. But I mean, I suppose at least with smoking, we knew that about the cancer. See, the problem there is that alcohol and smoking have been linked for so long because one inevitably leads to more of the other.
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12: Here's your Super Hits 102.7 forecast. Mainly cloudy this afternoon with a slight chance for storms. High of 86, winds out of the southwest, 8 to 15 miles per hour. Overcast skies tonight, chance of thunderstorms. Lows dip down to about 65. Cloudy tomorrow, slight chance for showers. High of 81. And that's your forecast for North Iowa and Southern Minnesota from Super Hits 102.7. Right now, it's 82 degrees.
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Van Morrison has referred to Brown Eyed Girl as a throwaway song. He's not a big fan of it. In fact, he thinks that there's hundreds of songs he's recorded that are better. Van Morrison, respectfully, no.

0: A Rolling Stone critic once referred to Queen as the most openly fascist rock band in the world because of the very commanding "do what we tell you" lyrics of "We Will Rock You." Sir, it's not that deep.
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11: Here's your Super Hits 102.7 forecast. A flood watch remains in effect. Thunderstorms likely this afternoon. Otherwise, cloudy skies with a few peaks of sun. Daytime highs approaching 85. Southwest winds 8 to 15 miles per hour. Cloudy skies expected tonight. Thunderstorms likely. Lows level off around 65. And that's your forecast for North Iowa and Southern Minnesota from Super Hits 102.7. Currently 82.
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11: Here's your Super Hits 102.7 forecast. A flood watch remains in effect. Thunderstorms likely this afternoon. Otherwise, cloudy skies with a few peaks of sun. Daytime highs approaching 85. Southwest winds 8 to 15 miles per hour. Cloudy skies expected tonight. Thunderstorms likely. Lows level off around 65. And that's your forecast for North Iowa and Southern Minnesota from Super Hits

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9: Here's your Super Hits 102.7 forecast. A flood watch remains in effect. Thunderstorms likely this afternoon. Otherwise, cloudy skies with a few peaks of sun. Daytime highs approaching 85. Southwest winds 8 to 15 miles per hour. Cloudy skies expected tonight. Thunderstorms likely. Lows level off around 65. And that's your forecast for North Iowa and Southern Minnesota from Super Hits 102.7. Currently 82.
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7: Here's your Super Hits 102.7 forecast. A flood watch continues until 10 a.m. tomorrow. Thunderstorms likely tonight, otherwise cloudy skies expected. Lows level off around 65. Southwesterly winds 5 to 10 miles per hour. Slight chance of rain showers tomorrow. High temperatures reach up to 81. Cloudy skies expected. And that's your forecast for North Iowa and Southern Minnesota from Super Hits 102.7. Currently 82.
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